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4: Tonight, an isolated shower is possible, but then we should really clear out. Temperatures falling to the low 70s. There may be a little bit of patchy fog. Tomorrow for your Sunday, after a mostly sunny start, we'll quickly climb to the low 90s for highs in the afternoon, and once we do so, watch out for some isolated pop-up storms. I'm meteorologist Matt Standridge.
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1: On a warm summer's evening, on a train bound for nowhere, I met up with a gambler. 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And he began to speak. 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
1: Tonight, an isolated shower is possible, but then we should really clear out. Temperatures falling to the low 70s. There may be a little bit of patchy fog. Tomorrow for your Sunday, after a mostly sunny start, we'll quickly climb to the low 90s for highs in the afternoon. And once we do so, watch out for some isolated pop-up storms. I'm meteorologist Matt Standridge.
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Old Glory, the red, white, and blue, from the dawn's early light from which we so proudly hail. God bless the USA. 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
7: Tonight, an isolated shower is possible, but then we should really clear out. Temperatures falling to the low 70s. There may be a little bit of patchy fog. Tomorrow for your Sunday, after a mostly sunny start, we'll quickly climb to the low 90s for highs in the afternoon. And once we do so, watch out for some isolated pop-up storms. I'm meteorologist Matt Standridge.
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0: 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A pretty girl sipping a cold one on the back of a tailgate of a pickup is great.
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And as much

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1: Well, I guess it was back in 63 when eating my cooking got the better of me, so I asked this little girl I was going with to be my wife. Well, she said she would, so I said I do. But I'd have said I wouldn't if I'd have just knew how saying I do was gonna screw up all of my life. Well, the first few years weren't all that bad. I'll never forget the good times we had, cause I'm reminded every month when I send her the child support. Well, it wasn't too long till the lust all died, and I'll admit I wasn't too surprised the day I come home and found my suitcase sitting out on the porch. Well, I tried to get in, she changed the lock. Then I found this note taped on the mailbox that said, "Goodbye, Turkey, my attorney will be in touch." So I decided right then and there, I was gonna do what's right, give her fair share. But brother,

ain't heard nothing yet. Why, they give her the color television set, then they give her the house, the kids, and both of the cars. See? Well, then they start talking about child support, alimony, and the cost of the court. Didn't take me long to figure out how far in the toilet I was. I'm telling you, they have made a mistake, cause it adds up to more than this cowboy makes. Besides, everything I ever had worth taking, they've already took. While she's living like a queen on alimony, I'm working two shifts, eat bologna, asking my

0: 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You get it, Judge? I'm gonna be just. 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
3: Tonight, an isolated shower is possible, but then we should really clear out. Temperatures falling to the low 70s. There may be a little bit of patchy fog. Tomorrow for your Sunday, after a mostly sunny start, we'll quickly climb to the low 90s for highs in the afternoon. And once we do so, watch out for some isolated pop-up storms. I'm meteorologist Matt Standridge.
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5: Tonight, an isolated shower is possible, but then we should really clear out. Temperatures falling to the low 70s. There may be a little bit of patchy fog. Tomorrow for your Sunday, after a mostly sunny start, we'll quickly climb to the low 90s for highs in the afternoon. And once we do so, watch out for some isolated pop-up storms. I'm meteorologist Matt Standridge.
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1: Tonight, an isolated shower is possible, but then we should really clear out. Temperatures falling to the low 70s. There may be a little bit of patchy fog. Tomorrow for your Sunday, after a mostly sunny start, we'll quickly climb to the low 90s for highs in the afternoon. And once we do so, watch out for some isolated pop-up storms. I'm meteorologist Matt Standridge.
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3: Tonight, an isolated shower is possible, but then we should really clear out. Temperatures falling to the low 70s. There may be a little bit of patchy fog. Tomorrow for your Sunday, after a mostly sunny start, we'll quickly climb to the low 90s for highs in the afternoon. And once we do so, watch out for some isolated pop-up storms. I'm meteorologist Matt Standridge.
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The American flag, the banner that waves for these United States. Old Glory, the red, white, and blue, from the dawn's early light from which we so proudly hail. God bless the USA. 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
1: Tonight, an isolated shower is possible, but then we should really clear out. Temperatures falling to the low 70s. There may be a little bit of patchy fog. Tomorrow for your Sunday, after a mostly sunny start, we'll quickly climb to the low 90s for highs in the afternoon. And once we do so, watch out for some isolated pop-up storms. I'm meteorologist Matt Standridge.
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Mississippi farmers and ranchers are some of the unsung heroes of our economy. Up early, hard working, putting food on all our tables. 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
3: Tonight, an isolated shower is possible, but then we should really clear out. Temperatures falling to the low 70s. There may be a little bit of patchy fog. Tomorrow for your Sunday, after a mostly sunny start, we'll quickly climb to the low 90s for highs in the afternoon. And once we do so, watch out for some isolated pop-up storms. I'm meteorologist Matt Standridge.
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Johnny Cash, Dolly Parton, and Willie Nelson. 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
2: Good morning. There's some patchy dense fog out there and it is warm and muggy, but at least we're mainly dry for the start of your Sunday. Later this afternoon, though, we'll hit the low 90s, feeling like it's near 100, and watch out for some isolated pop-up showers and storms, especially the farther east you go.
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6: Good morning. There's some patchy dense fog out there and it is warm and muggy, but at least we're mainly dry for the start of your Sunday. Later this afternoon, though, we'll hit the low 90s, feeling like it's near 100, and watch out for some isolated pop-up showers and storms, especially the farther east you go.
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Alan Jackson's Last Call. 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
4: Good morning. There's some patchy dense fog out there and it is warm and muggy, but at least we're mainly dry for the start of your Sunday. Later this afternoon, though, we'll hit the low 90s, feeling like it's near 100, and watch out for some isolated pop-up showers and storms, especially the farther east you go.
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4: Good morning. There's some patchy dense fog out there and it is warm and muggy, but at least we're mainly dry for the start of your Sunday. Later this afternoon, though, we'll hit the low 90s, feeling like it's near 100, and watch out for some isolated pop-up showers and storms, especially the farther east you go.
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We know that driving a big truck means you got a little bit more country in you. 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
1: Good morning. There's some patchy dense fog out there and it is warm and muggy, but at least we're mainly dry for the start of your Sunday. Later this afternoon, though, we'll hit the low 90s, feeling like it's near 100, and watch out for some isolated pop-up showers and storms, especially the farther east you go.
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2: It's hot, it's humid, it feels like it's near 100 degrees out there this afternoon. The humidity will be sticking around for the next several days. Tonight will fall to the 70s with clearing skies with more 90s and isolated storms coming up tomorrow. I'm meteorologist Matt Standridge.
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Oh, and we all wondered if she were. 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
9: It's hot, it's humid, it feels like it's near 100 degrees out there this afternoon. The humidity will be sticking around for the next several days. Tonight will fall to the 70s with clearing skies with more 90s and isolated storms coming up tomorrow. I'm meteorologist Matt Standridge.
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3: It's hot, it's humid, it feels like it's near 100 degrees out there this afternoon. The humidity will be sticking around for the next several days. Tonight will fall to the 70s with clearing skies with more 90s and isolated storms coming up tomorrow. I'm meteorologist Matt Standridge.
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4: It's hot, it's humid, it feels like it's near 100 degrees out there this afternoon. The humidity will be sticking around for the next several days. Tonight will fall to the 70s with clearing skies with more 90s and isolated storms coming up tomorrow. I'm meteorologist Matt.

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6: It's hot, it's humid, it feels like it's near 100 degrees out there this afternoon. The humidity will be sticking around for the next several days. Tonight will fall to the 70s with clearing skies with more 90s and isolated storms coming up tomorrow. I'm meteorologist Matt Standridge.
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The American flag, the banner that waves for these United States. 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
4: It's hot, it's humid, it feels like it's near 100 degrees out there this afternoon. The humidity will be sticking around for the next several days. Tonight will fall to the 70s with clearing skies with more 90s and isolated storms coming up tomorrow. I'm meteorologist Matt Standridge.
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6: Tonight, watch out for a few lingering showers and rumbles of thunder before midnight. But then after midnight, we'll have clearing skies, but it will stay warm and humid. Temperatures will fall to the mid-70s, but the mugginess will continue. Tomorrow for your Monday, after some morning sun, watch out for a few isolated storms in the afternoon. Temperatures...
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Throw a saddle over this bad boy and hang on. 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

man, the things I heard. It was harder times and longer days, 5 miles of school uphill both ways. We were cane switch raised, dirt floor poor. Of course, that was back before the war. Yeah, your uncle and I made quite a pair, flying F-15s through hostile air. He went down, but they missed me by a hair. He'd always stop right there and say,

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7: Tonight, watch out for a few lingering showers and rumbles of thunder before midnight. But then after midnight, we'll have clearing skies, but it will stay warm and humid. Temperatures will fall to the mid-70s, but the mugginess will continue. Tomorrow for your Monday, after some morning sun, watch out for a few isolated storms in the afternoon. Temperatures...
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